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1: 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You're listening to the funkiest station in the nation. And today we're just modern talking.

Glömde du det? fm1.fo. Computerized technology. One of the most remarkable applications in modern electronics.

over with, forget Simon. 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Make your dream pleasant things, thoughts of love as angels sing. Make you see a clear blue day, watch the sunshine, I'll wait as I hold you near. Make you feel no signs of fear, but only treasure the pleasure. 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Share one part, I wanna be your guiding light. Be the one you feel is right, when you give your all, girl.

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1: Ask for money and get advice. 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I'm from the dirty, but that Chico nice. Y'all call it a moment, I call it life.

0: 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Sound off.
1: One, two.
0: Sound off.
1: Three, four.
0: Bring it on down.
1: Bring it on down.
0: One, two, three, four. One, two,
1: three, four.

0: sorry. No.
1: Ta i Toyota Free El, ta veit man at du gjør det. 340 hester, 530 kilometer per løye. Lekkert sportlukk, lekkert roer, lekkert seter. Vi elsker bare alt vi gjør. Og du veit, Rangers, ta veit man at det rikker.
2: Ta Toyota skiftet El, så du gjør denne skiftet. Kom og hykke etter en gang, service. Vi veit at 20 år garanti, eller opp til 1 million kilometer garanti på alle elbiler. Ty det en Toyota.
3: Yeah, I don't know where to begin, so I'll start by saying I refuse to forget you. I refuse to be silenced. I refuse to neglect you. That's for every last soul up in Grenfell, even though I've never even met you. 'Cause that could have been my mum's house, or that could have been my nephew. Now that could have been me up there, waving my white plain tee up there, with my friends on the ground trying to see up there. I just hope that you rest and you're free up there. I can't feel your pain, but it's still where it is. Went to the block just to chill with the kids. Troubled waters come running past. I'ma be right there.